I think the truth is that when I first met him, his real life was already over. He spent all his time on those experiments. He had this mission in life. Only one day, something happened. The inevitable happened. He was before my time.

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But I'm new here. 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

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Said I had an ego on me, size of Texas. Well, I'm new here, and I forget. 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

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There was your birthday and Christmases and rabbits named Friday, and once I start remembering the good times, it seems there were only good times.

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Then you rake in the ashes for to lie in the dough, and the name that you give him is Doughboy Dough. They called me into supper and I thought I'd go eat. I went to the table for to carve on the

0: candy house. 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I know she looking down on me while I'm in this 5-0. 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
1: I knew that life wasn't for me,
0: but still I took a chance.

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I was going through a lot. 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Probably why I pushed this black rod down the I-5 was heading. Real niggas never quit. Real niggas play the game, but got goals to go legit. Real niggas stay on 10. 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

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Yeah, you know some people say love is just a gamble. 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

0: 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Bitch, that ain't gonna make me give it to you.
1: We are infestation of diamonds.